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2: 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Let's go. Coming up next, going to play the new Gracie Abrams. By the way, big shout to Gracie. What's up? You got to come visit. I would love that. Oh, my God. New Gracie coming up next. Yo. Hey.

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0: Okay, wait a minute. You're the one Seacrest just called out. 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
0: 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Let's pay that bill.
2: Let's go, JoJo. You don't know how excited I am. 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
0: 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Did you freak?
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2: 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Yeah.
3: I hear everybody always calling you, and you're like, everybody's like, Jojo, and it's so cute. You know? So you're funny, because right now I'm just like, yeah, just chilling, and it's just nice, and you guys like are so full of energy. So.
2: Oh, man, you're awesome. I think I hear your dog back. Am I crazy, or do you have a dog back there?
3: Yeah, that's my husky.
2: Oh, and nice.
3: That's my other terrier.
2: Hello, puppies. What's going on?
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1: 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She Did It Again.

Yo, it is a New Music Friday right there from Gracie Abrams. Hit the wall. It's 102.7 KISS FM, LA's number one Gracie Abrams station. Friday night, my name is EJ. Stepping in inside the night show with Olivia Dean. So easy to fall in love.

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It's 102.7 Kiss FM, LA's number one hit music station. My name is EJ. 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

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My name is EJ and The Night Show. 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

Yo, shout out to Doja Cat. Apparently, she says that she wants a 3-year break after V. No! I feel like I need Doja Cat's music pumped into my veins, y'all. 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

0: 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Coming back with more of the countdown next, but what's one thing your partner does and it drives you crazy?
1: I get pushed to the edge of the bed to the point where I've fallen off multiple times in the middle of the night when I'm asleep.
0: That's so jacked up. 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

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Let's do it, my guy, Justin Bieber in Yukon. 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
2: Hey, it's time to go. If you want to say what up on a gram, hit me. I'll follow you back at It Is Me EJ. It Is Me EJ. I'm going to leave you with this Alex Warren and Fever Dream. Ladies Night is up next. It's KISS FM.

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2: It's a Friday Night Party, ladies' night. 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
3: That's well, crazy. 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
2: 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I mean, I'm just keeping it real, okay?
5: I want summertime to come, though. Come on. Keep it going.

0: Friday night party on 102.7 Kiss FM. It's time for your late night recap. All the chisme of the week in case you missed it. So Netflix just announced a K-pop Demon Hunters global concert tour.
1: Oh, wow.
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0: We're rolling 60 minutes nonstop Kiss music with Triple XL in the mix, our guy holding us down every single Friday night for Ladies Night. Of course, Ruby, Gabby, Kayla here. So Bumble is doing something a little different. They're actually getting rid of this one feature that I feel like if you are on dating apps or you have been on dating apps, you are very, very familiar with this feature, and you might even hate this feature. Okay?
1: Serious.
0: There's a lot of things I hate about Bumble.
1: Yeah. So. I was going to say, when I was on the apps, I was like, not getting on a Bumble, not doing it. I don't know why. Yeah, it was not for me for whatever reason.
0: Well, they are switching things up, so we'll break it down next.
2: Ladies and gentlemen.
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0: Okay, so Bumble is going to remove its signature swiping feature and women message first requirement. Looks like the CEO, Whitney Wolf Heard, said that the company is pursuing AI-driven changes to combat user fatigue.
1: Of course, AI.
0: So what, we talking to AIs now?
1: I know.
0: Is that what this is? Like, is an AI man?
1: AI chatbot.
2: That's so, I hate that.
0: That's scary.
2: That's taking the authenticity out of it, you know what I mean?
0: That makes me scared because a lot of people already talk to, like, ChatGPT and, like, Claude as, like,
1: relationship.
0: Yes!
1: I know someone personally.
0: But Kayla, listen, shut up.
1: I'm not going to put them on blast. No, I know somebody that, like, as if it's, like,
2: their friend.
1: Friend. I wouldn't say relationship,
0: but
1: but it's a little bit still weird.
0: Oh, yeah.
2: Okay.
0: It's a real thing, dude. It's a real thing. Like, I feel like people that are lonely, like, yeah.
2: Well, hear me out. What if this new feature will help you find the one quicker? Like, that's on the flip side, right?
0: You are correct, but I think the fact that it's AI-driven changes, that's the part that makes me...
2: And part of that change, I think, is this AI assistant that they're calling the Bee.
0: Bye, Bee.
2: Oh, which is going to conduct onboarding interviews and recommend matches based on values, relationship goals, and lifestyle preferences. So that's what I'm saying. Maybe it could cut all the BS out of...
1: No, soon they're going to match you with an AI robot. No, thank you. I'm good.
2: You're like, not me being falling in love with an AI chatbot.
0: Not even knowing. Yeah. Thinking it's a whole man.
1: I'm good.
0: No, thank you.
1: Enjoy.
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0: you need to do to get yourself ready for Monday.
1: That makes sense. Nobody wants to do it on Monday.
2: Or even like, Sunday night.
1: Like, you imagine got the whole a week break to cry.
2: On, exactly. Yeah. Like, you gotta go to work. You don't want to be crying in the bathroom. Like, you know, it just...
1: There's nothing like being heartbroken at work.
2: No.
1: That gets different.
2: Oh,
1: like,
2: man.
1: You have to still smile and to talk to your coworkers.
2: Someone says one little thing and it just sets
1: the waterworks.
2: Oh, yes.
0: Especially in our job, y'all.
1: Oh, yeah.
0: Because I feel like we got to be on all the time. So the moment something's wrong, you gonna know.
1: You choking up no on air.
2: There have been so many times where in between, like, breaks that we're talking, I'm crying. Then you got to turn back on the microphone and
0: it's
2: be like,
0: what is
2: everything's great.
1: You're not paying your bills.
2: Yes. Happy Wednesday. Today's amazing.
0: Nope. Been there for sure, girl. This studio, this seat, exactly.
1: Yep.
0: Cried on it multiple times.
1: Dave, we're just keeping it real. We are human, after all.
0: Yes. Anti-AI, okay? Yeah. Certified human, y'all.
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0: Instance feature. Have you seen this?
1: I hate it.
0: I know, me too. I'm like,
2: I haven't tried it, but I've seen it.
1: Well, a random face just pops up and you're like, who is this? Because not only does your close friend see the picture that's, by the way, uneditable.
2: Ugh. And you can't screenshot it either, right?
1: But mutuals see it too. So people you don't really know.
0: I don't like that.
1: It's kind of weird.
2: That is strange.
0: Yeah, don't send me one.
2: No. Should we test it though?
1: Yeah, we should test it. But it's

0: 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Instagram, you're doing everything but what we want. What's going on now?
1: Hello. 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

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You can find us, follow us, and of course request songs right there in our DMs. Man, I got a bunch for this one. Loving it. New Teddy Swims track is called Mr. Know-It-All here on Kiss FM.

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Next weekend, Memorial Day weekend is the weekend. I feel like everybody's going to be partying hard this weekend. I feel like people are kind of chill right now, right? Kiss FM, that is us. Frankie V, new music right here by Sienna Spyro. It's called Die on This Hill. God.

0: Sienna Spyro and Die on This Hill with 102.7 Kiss FM. Frankie V, what are you doing on this early morning, Brenda?
1: I'm driving home right now.
0: Okay.
1: And I love the music you're playing. So thank you for keeping my commute lively.
0: Of course. Shout out to everybody that works the late night shifts and whatnot, driving home listening into Kiss. Got that BTS Swim coming up right before 4 o'clock for you.
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7 Kiss FM, LA's number one hit music station, and Frankie V on Instagram at Frankie Vizzle. Early Saturday, got a lot of requests coming through and my DMs for this one, man, by Harry Styles. Of course, it's called American Girls. It is Kiss FM. 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
0: Shout out to your boyfriend, James. Hopefully he's up right now, too, and that wasn't a wasted shout out this early in the morning, right? No, okay. Olivia Rodrigo, drop dead, man. She's got 10 shows coming to LA this summer here with Kiss.

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line to Frankie V. Shout out to everybody up early on a Saturday, maybe headed to work, maybe you work at a restaurant, you got to do the early morning shift, and maybe you're doing some rides here, driving, getting ready to go to and from LAX, man. Thank you for logging in to Kiss FM. Got Teddy Swims and Mr. Know-It-All.

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Seacrest with you. Happy Mother's Day. Connie, Sister Meredith. That includes y'all. Today on the show, Olivia Rodrigo tells us about her upcoming album, and we'll hear her new single, too. Plus, the latest from OneRepublic continues to rise through the chart. Now, let's get things started with a debut at 40, New Religion, BB Rexha.

0: Religion, BB Rexha, and Faithless, making its AT40 debut at number 40. So let's look a week ago what it was like at number 3 last time we did this. Bieber, Yukon. Number 2, Bruno. And the number 1 song, Olivia Dean, new on top with So Easy.
1: I think it's so easy to fall in love.
0: That's where we stood. Here's where we stand. 39, Justin Bieber, Daisies on AT40.

0: because of kids.
1: 38, Bella Kay. I love it. I love it. I love it. All right. K-pop group Cortis. Have you heard about them? They just released their second EP titled Green Green. And the guys say the songs allow them to dive deeper into creativity and show new sides of their personalities. But a track from their debut project could make it to the countdown really soon. Any day now. It's called Go. Here it is. American Top 40 on the Verge track.

Pink. That's go at 37. All right. Alex Warren is getting ready to kick off the North American leg of his Little Orphan Alex tour with his show in Nashville on the 25th. He might play some songs from his upcoming project. He'll get everybody singing along when he starts the first few notes of this, obviously. It's Ordinary 36. They say.

Chris Warren there at 36. So Bella Kay, she wrote her hit, I Love It, I Love It, I Love It, in just 5 minutes. That's it, on her guitar. And after she played the track for her friends, she was shocked to hear they thought it was a sad song. It's about the thrill of ignoring red flags in a relationship, and the upbeat vibe is meant to feel chaotic and carefree, which is also why the title has no space between the words. And her fun, yet gut-wrenching hit, is on the rise here on The Countdown. I Love It, I Love It, I Love It, 35. I like people.

That is Bella Kay. She's up three right now on 1840. Let me get to Miles Smith. We got to wait a bit longer for new music from Miles, but it's for an important reason. He announced the other day that he's delaying the release of his debut album, My Mess, My Heart, My Life, by 1 week to give himself a break after his tour. Truth is, after performing nearly nonstop all over the world, he realized he was close to burning out and needed just a bit of time to be still before the busy schedule that comes with an album release, obviously. So he's taking a rest, and we'll get to hear his full-length project on June 19th with this song as one of the tracks. Nice to meet you. 30

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1: Miles Smith on AT40. All right, last year, Ariana Grande said that her Eternal Sunshine tour would be a last hurrah. She probably wouldn't work on any other musical projects for a long, long time. But she just announced that her 8th studio album titled Petal is coming on July 31st. While we wait for the new stuff, here's a hit from her 2nd project, Break Free, with Zed AT40 Extra. If you

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on AT40. We are counting down the biggest songs in all the land. And Tate McRae was recently honored with the Hitmaker Award at Billboard Women in Music 2026 with a ceremony in L.A. She admitted that she felt imposter syndrome when receiving the trophy because she feels like the term hitmaker means someone who wakes up every day and knows exactly what they're doing. But she says that is not her. Clearly, the process works because she made songs like this. Tit for Tat, 32.

down three there. So Dominic Fike says that lately he's been slowing down and taking it easy because of a major life change. He's kept under wraps until recently. He's a dad. He said his two-year-old son, Rocket, helped remind him to be more present and not spend as much time working so he could be around for the big milestones and enjoy the moments of early childhood that go by too fast. He's got number 31 on the countdown. Baby.

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0: 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This one. You're too sweet for me.
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7: We are 10 hits into the countdown. And a couple weeks ago, we told you about Charlie XCX taking a new direction musically. She kind of tricked everybody and revealed that her new songs will not sound like what we originally thought. We'll explain after 30. Doja Cat.

0: AT40 with 30. And let me bounce back to Charlie XCX. She was saying recently she thinks the dance floor is dead and she wanted to make rock music. But after some friends heard a track with an electric guitar, they assumed she was heading in a rock direction. But it was all a misunderstanding. She posted on social the other day, clarifying what she meant was making a song titled Rock Music. We'll keep you posted.
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0: Miami. All right, a lot of songs on the countdown are about the joy of falling in love with someone, but Zara Larsson has a new single inspired by the fun of being single. Her track, Lush Life, is written about breaking up with her boyfriend so she can have carefree fun without feeling constricted by a relationship. This could make the charts soon.
1: Lush Life.
0: 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I

0: Ophelia. Taylor at 26, The Fate of Ophelia. All right, not only did Lady Gaga record 3 songs for the soundtrack to The Devil Wears Prada 2, she also made a cameo in the movie, and it all came together thanks to Meryl Streep. She said the script was written to include a scene where a big pop star performed on a runway in Milan, but there wasn't a specific artist in mind. So Meryl Streep suggested Lady Gaga because she's a great actress, loves fashion, and, well, she's just Gaga. So after a quick call, Lady Gaga made it into one of the biggest movies of the year so far and made this for the soundtrack with Doechii, Runway 25.
1: No matter what,

Fallen 5-24. That's Golden Huntress. Seacrest here, counting them down. And Teddy Swims has a new single out that he says is inspired by the idea that love can be a self-fulfilling contradiction. He says that when you already know how a relationship could end, you hold back to protect yourself. And that distance then becomes the reason the connection failed. The song is called Mr. Know-It-All. It's an 1840 On The Verge track.

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2: We are inside the Top 20. Now, Ryan Tedder says that it doesn't matter if he's writing a song for One Republic or for another artist because the goal remains the same. He's chasing goosebumps. He remembers working on a track with Tate McRae, and he was singing gibberish for the chorus while they worked out some background details. And then, all at once, it clicked, and the whole room started dancing. He said he found that same sweet spot in a mid-tempo track for One Republic because of the emotional element in the lyrics of this song. Need Your Love, 23.

Great Divide, Noah Kahan on AT40. That is number 22. All right, you probably saw that Sabrina Carpenter had a special guest at weekend two of Coachella when Madonna joined her on stage. They debuted a new collaboration for Madonna's upcoming album called Bring Your Love, and the team-up could make the charts soon. It would be Sabrina's first duet to make the top 40, and it will give Madonna a record-setting near 43-year span on the chart. Bring Your Love, Madonna and Sabrina. AT40 Breakout.

0: from Madonna.
1: I got something I want to talk about.
0: And Sabrina Carpenter. So Ella Langley says her hit song Choosing Texas helped her work with one of her country music heroes and gave her a close friend in the process. For years, she'd put Miranda Lambert on her manifestation board as an artist she'd love to write with. And after they were connected to write Choosing Texas, they became fast friends. Miranda ended up co-producing Ella's new album, Dandelion. She took the young artist under her wing, offering advice whenever Ella felt overwhelmed. Choosing Texas 21. Just when

0: Texas. Ella Langley, 21 on 1840, and we are rolling through the biggest one.
1: Coming up next,
0: Alex Warren's up a spot with his latest coming up, and Tame Impala and Jenny break into the top 20 with this.
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3: Hey, weekend warriors, how's a little trail therapy sound right now? Hop in. Let's go for a ride in the Nissan Armada Pro 4X. 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

Dracula, Tame Impala, Jenny, 20. And Alex Warren started off as a YouTube prankster before shifting his focus to music, but he was always drawn to singing. Even if his teachers didn't see his talent, he said that when he was in music class, he was far from the best singer. He didn't have the typical pop star voice everyone wanted, and his choir teacher didn't believe he could go the distance. But he always put a lot of emotion into his singing, and after he found his personal style, you can hear his raw passion come through in songs like this. Fever Dream 19.

Alex Warren, 1984. It's always exciting for a young artist to find out that a superstar's a fan of their work. But when Taylor Swift gives someone a shout-out, it can change their entire life. She recently said she's a massive fan of Sombra because of his vulnerability in the lyrics and how he writes songs that are so intensely confessional. Now, here's one of the tracks that earned a stamp of approval from Taylor, Back to Friends, Sombra, 18.

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1: We are inside the Top 20. And not many artists can say their song inspired a whole world of stories told through a novel and a feature-length movie coming soon. Singer and songwriter Hayley Kiyoko is now officially a director. And we'll hear from Hayley about her upcoming film, Girls Like Girls, and working with Gigi Perez on the soundtrack. But first, Bruno Mars, Risk It All, 17. For

know. Risk It All 17. So back to Hayley Kiyoko. In 2015, she released a song called Girls Like Girls and continued the story with a young adult novel. And now it's been expanded into a movie with the same title, directed by Hayley, which hits theaters on June 19th. She teamed up with Gigi Perez for a song on the soundtrack titled Collide. Here's a taste.

0: That is Collide there. We talked to Hayley Kiyoko just the other day, and she told us about making the track with Gigi Perez.
1: Working with Gigi has been such a full circle moment. She had reached out a couple years ago expressing how influential the Girls Like Girls song was for her and her journey as an artist. And so when I was working on my directorial debut for the film, I really wanted to make an Inspired By album and collaborate with artists that inspire me. And so Gigi was one of the first artists that came to mind, and we got in the studio, and her voice and art and authenticity just shines so bright. And now we have this beautiful song called Collide Together, which is a part of the Girls Like Girls album, which comes out June 12th, a week before Girls Like Girls, the movie, hits theaters June 19th. Ryan, this has been 10 years in the making. Girls Like Girls was a song 10 years ago, which was a music video, which was a book, and now is going to be a feature film in theaters. I'm so excited for you to see the movie. I'm so excited for the fans to experience the film and also the Girls Like Girls album. I'm so grateful for them. And I think it's just a great reminder that anything is possible and to never give up on your dreams. And I'm so honored to get to collaborate with Gigi, and I hope people enjoy the song and also go see Girls Like Girls in theaters June 19th. And I'm super proud of this film. I'm super proud of this song and this collaboration with Gigi. And one of the lyrics in Collide is "Our worlds collide," and our worlds have definitely collided.
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6: You played it cool and I played it dumb. Don't you think I'm a little too young to be messed with like that?

Silent Treatment, Freya Sky, down 5 to 14. We're just a few hits away from the top 10, and Sienna Spyro said that when she recorded her single Die on This Hill, she learned the power of letting the music guide her. And she's applying that mindset to her new project. She admits that she doesn't know what she's working on, if it's an EP or a full-length album, but she feels overwhelmingly inspired. So she's putting the songs together as they form naturally. But while she works on the new stuff, she still has a hit on the countdown here, Die on This Hill. It's Sienna Spyro at 13.

Taylor Swift, 12, Elizabeth Taylor. Well, the guys in BTS say that their song Swim was the only choice for their new album's lead single because it perfectly reflects their lives at this moment. Having released their first project in 4 years, they said that the more you listen to Swim, the warmer it feels, and they hope it will be a source of strength as people move through their lives. Splashing along. Swim 11 BTS. Swim.

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1: 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Plus, Zara Larsson makes a big leap into the top 10, up 5 with this.
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Rising 5 to 9, Midnight Sun. That's Zara Larsson. Well, Justin Bieber's performance at Coachella last month boosted his streaming numbers by nearly 2,000% after millions of people got online to hear songs like this. You Can't is number 8.

0: guess I hear the same.
1: Yeah, that's up 4-7 stateside. Let's go back to Olivia Rodrigo. Everyone's looking forward to her new album, You Seem Pretty Sad for a Girl So in Love, which she teased would be full of sad love songs written mostly about her time spent in London. I caught up with Olivia just the other day. I asked her how she expects to handle the moment when these personal and vulnerable tracks are released into the world. Here's what she said.
2: It's a really weird feeling. I mean, I've lived with the songs for so long and I have my own opinions about them, like, you know, in my own brain, but putting them out into the world and even putting out this song, Drop Dead, out into the world and like seeing the way it reverberates with people, it's a totally different feeling. And I don't know, it's scary, but I'm so proud of the album and I love so many of the songs and I feel really connected to it. So, you know, I guess it's all you can ask for at the end of the day.
1: What about, okay, we don't know where the album's going to go, but are there more songs inspired by vulnerability or the other side, the healing aspect?
2: That's a good question. I don't know. I mean, the album's really, there's a lot going on. It's hard to like encapsulate it in like one word or like one specific feeling. It's very all over the place.
1: Like
2: in a way that I like. There's just so much to unpack in it. I don't know. I think it was about like discovery, I guess, for me, like discovering so many things about myself and also just being in a real relationship. I think like a good relationship really holds a mirror to you and like shows you parts of yourself that you never would have been able to see before. So yeah, there's a lot of looking inward, I guess.
1: You Seem Pretty Sad for a Girl So in Love, set to release June 12th. Here's the lead single, Drop Dead, 1840 on The Verge track.

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7: The numbers get smaller and the hits get bigger. Post Malone's pushed back the start of his big stadium tour with Jelly Roll, but the reason for the delay will definitely be worth the wait. I'll tell you more after 5. Somber home record.

0: is Somber, Homewrecker in the five spot. So Post Malone was originally set to kick off his big stadium tour with Jelly Roll a few days ago in El Paso, but he made the difficult call to cancel a few shows and push back the start date to June 9th. He wanted to debut some new songs while on the road, and when he looked at the schedule, he realized it wasn't possible to finish his new album and prepare for the tour on time. So now he's working hard in the studio, and when June rolls around, he'll be ready to get on stage with a brand new album recorded and totally complete. We'll keep you posted on the new music. And we've got the new list of dates for his big stadium tour posted at AmericanTop40.com.
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0: That is number three. Bruno Mars has been bouncing around the top two for the past 7 weeks, but Olivia Dean is looking to send him back to number two so she can reclaim the top for herself. We'll find out who has the biggest song in the land when we reveal the top two in a sec.
1: American Top 40 continues next.
2: Yeah, you. 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
4: We've made it to the top two. And this artist in the number two spot says her hit song was inspired by watching her friends stress out over going on first dates. She noticed that they'd be so caught up in worrying if the other person would like them. So she wrote a song to flip the dynamic and put the emphasis on if they like the other person. She hopes that when people hear this song, they're reminded that they are so easy to fall in love with. It's Olivia Dean, So Easy, number two.

Olivia Dean, the second biggest song in the USA. So that leaves us with the biggest one of the week. And this artist at the top recently unveiled his first solo album in a decade. But he also just hit the road for his first tour in nearly 10 years. He's performed a popular Vegas residency in recent years. But the last time he took the show around the world was back in 2017, playing in sold-out arenas. And this run marks a new chapter. Because he's upgraded to stadiums and some of the biggest crowds of his entire career. Because now even more fans want to see him sing the number one song in North America. Number one. You know it's Bruno Mars. I just

0: number one song on American Top 40 for 5 weeks. And there they are, the biggest ones in the land. Congrats to Bruno for hanging on top. But next time, I don't know, anything could change. That's the beauty of this countdown. So make sure you come back, check in with us. In the meantime, stay close on social at American Top 40. And I'll see you weeknight with Vanna White on Wheel of Fortune.
1: 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So coming up this hour, I got music by Kehlani, I got Zara Larsson on the way, and that brand new one by Gracie Abrams. 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
2: Good morning. Happy Saturday. All right, question of the day. What is the worst freeway in LA, in your opinion? Call me up, 800-520-1027. Right now, we're doing Doja Cat. It's Gorgeous.

0: Kehlani with Fold It on 102.7 KISS FM, LA's number one music station. So we all have that one freeway that we despise. What is that one for you, Andre, out in Pomona?
1: The 101.
0: Oof. That one gives me nightmares. I'm not going to lie.
1: I live 13 miles away from work, and it takes me over an hour to get home every day.
0: Yeah, that sounds about right. I spent like 2 hours on that one before.
1: I'm telling you right now, from East LA to Hollywood, that's killing me.
0: Yeah, insane. Okay, what about you? What is the worst freeway, that freeway that gives you nightmares?

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1: You ready? 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

102.7 Kiss FM. Just so you know, the LA County primary election is almost here. And you can vote early right now using the ballot already in your mailbox. So be sure to mark it, return it early, and get all the details that you need at plan.lavote.gov.

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2: So not only did Gracie Abrams announce a new album this week that's coming out July 17th, it's called Daughter from Hell, but she also gave us a new song. This one's called Hit the Wall.

0: Saturday. It's 102.7 KISS FM, LA's number one hit music station. All right, we're talking the worst freeway in your opinion. For me, it's the 5. Dante out in Silver Lake, what about you?
1: All right, look, one of the worst freeways is the 710.
0: Oh, yeah, that's bad. Bad for traffic and bad for potholes, too. Can't forget that.
1: It doesn't just get packed, but there's a lot of construction work down there, too. Mm-hmm. So, like, because of that, they take you on those little detours. And in those detours, you stay getting lost.
0: Yeah, I avoid it at all costs. What about you? 800-520-1027. What is the worst freeway in L.A.?
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Did you see that Grillo's Pickles and Smoothie King just came out with the first ever pickle smoothie? Oh my gosh. So it has Grillo's Pickles in it, obviously, then bananas, kale, and coconut water. Would you ever try it? Yeah.

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2: Happy Saturday. What's up? I'm Kayla. I love the fact that TikTok gives new life to old songs. And a lot of people didn't even know about this one, but it came out over 8 years ago. And because of social media, it's blowing up on the charts. 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
3: I

0: 102.7 Kiss FM, LA's number one hit music station. So Gracie Abrams just released a brand new song on Thursday. It's called Hit the Wall. It's the first single from her upcoming album, Daughter from Hell, that's dropping July 17th. And here's what she told iHeartRadio about the song.
1: The song isn't as much about a relationship as it is sort of about a certain degree of fatigue and white knuckling in general, which I think we're all sort of doing to get through these times. Mm-hmm. And I think this song was a relief to write because it was, for me, about naming a lot of feelings that I had not wanted to look at very closely. And so in that sense, there's some relationship business going down in there for sure, but more big picture, I would say, just about kind of getting to the end of your rope a bit.
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2: I was not familiar with the beef between Zara Larsson and Chris Brown, and apparently it dates all the way back to 2016. That's how long they've been going back and forth on social media. 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

right, so coming up in less than 15 minutes on 102.7 Kiss FM, I have your chance to go to the grand opening of the Long Beach Amphitheater with Snoop Dogg and friends. 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
2: In a couple minutes, I got your chance to win tickets to go to the Long Beach Amphitheater grand opening with Snoop Dogg and friends June 6th. So stay close. Right now, Taylor Swift. It's Elizabeth Taylor. Elizabeth.

0: 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Joe out in Burbank. You're my caller 102.
1: Wait, is this a joke?
0: No, I swear on everything. Are you okay?
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0: Wait, are you hyperventilating right now?
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0: Well, you get to go to the grand opening of the Long Beach Amphitheater with Snoop Dogg.
1: We're good. Thank you so much.
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0: you're having a good Saturday. I'm Kayla. So coming up this hour, I got music by Pitbull and Neo. Zara Larsson on the way. I got BTS. And you're going to get to hear a little bit of my conversation with Teddy Swim. 102.7
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2: So coming up in a few minutes, you're going to get to hear a little bit of my conversation with Teddy Swims. 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So stay close. Right now we're doing Doja Cat.

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0: 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Dana in Highland Park. What's up?
1: I'm good. I'm working. So I work at a group home. So I'm loading up all my guys to take them to work.
0: Oh, okay.
1: So I'm loading all of them up and they're staring at me like I'm winning prizes. Right now they're looking at me like, what's going on?
0: Well, we do have more chances for you to win tickets to go to the Long Beach Amphitheater grand opening with Snoop Dogg. That's

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0: for you this hour. Music by Taylor Swift, Sabrina Carpenter, Dominic Fike. And I got details on some things that you can do around LA and what's popping. 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
2: If you don't have any plans for the weekend, I know Eats Con is going down in Santa Monica today and tomorrow. I'll tell you more about that coming up in What's Poppin'. Right now, Taylor Swift, Elizabeth Taylor.

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3: It's

0: There's a lot happening today in and around Los Angeles. There's a 6th Street Bridge dance party. First, there's going to be like this guided tour that starts at 5:30. And then at 6:30, there will be a back alley dance party held under the shadow of the bridge. So the goal of this whole event is basically just to bring the community together at both ends of the bridge and across the city and just connect through music and celebrate culture. Opening night of Street Food Cinema is today with the 40th anniversary screening of Ferris Bueller's Day Off at LA State Historic Park. The event is going to have a performance by Featherborn plus a bunch of food trucks. So go eat and go watch a movie. And then EatsCon in Santa Monica kicked off today as well. It's at the Barker Hangar. You'll get to eat a lot of food, obviously. There's going to be live music, performances, and a chance to ask restaurant critics about your dining dilemmas. But that's what's popping. 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
3: So I'm rewatching Insecure on HBO Max, and when it first came out, I didn't live here in LA, but watching it now as an LA resident, it just hits so different. Right now we're doing Dominic Fike with Baby Doll.

102.7 Kiss FM. What's up? I'm Kayla. LA County, make sure that you're registered to vote before the May 18th deadline so that you can get your vote by mail ballot in time for the LA County primary election. If you need more details, go to plan.lavote.gov.

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2: All right, so coming up next, you're going to get to hear more of my conversation with Teddy Swims. And he talks about how he may or may not get tired of hearing the song Lose Control. That's after OneRepublic. It's Need Your Love.

0: and happy Saturday. It is your girl, Natalia, jumping in. All right, this hour, I got French Montana Max B. Also going to do some new Harry Styles, and I'm going to tell you how to win Snoop Dogg tickets. It's going to be a good weekend. Let's go. 102.7.
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0: FM, LA's number one hit music station. It's a girl to tie with you. It's going to be a good weekend. You know why? Because all weekend long, we are hooking you up with Snoop Dogg tickets. Yeah, this is for the Long Beach Amphitheater grand opening. Snoop Dogg and Friends going down June 6th. 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I just want to give you that big heads up. I want to put this on your mind, okay? Sometime after 4 o'clock, I'm going to hook you up with these tickets. Keep it locked right here. It's Kiss.
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How did I miss this? Did you see Lady Gaga took over the Grove because she had like a one night only screening of her concert film? Lucky. 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
2: Well, today was the official start of Harry Styles' Together Together tour. And because it happened in Amsterdam, it like already happened because they're 9 hours ahead of us. I bet you there's videos online. I gotta go look. I want to see this one live so bad. It's American Girls, Harry Styles on

0: 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Also going to do the new one from Gracie Abrams, Hit the Wall. 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
2: All right, when Zara takes over the Greek Theater September 29th and 30th, she better do the Lush Life Dance. I'm just saying. She will, right? She's not going to not do it.

0: 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It is your girl Natalia with you. Wait, Paola, you told me you're out in Palm Springs. What are you doing there?
1: So my husband and I decided to run away, ditch the kids, and head out and celebrate our anniversary.
0: All right, I don't even want to ask what you guys are going to be doing later, but I'm sure the vibes are really nice, especially out by the pool, right?
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1: By the way, can you play anything Bruno Mars?
0: Yeah, I think I can get that on for you coming up next right here on Kiss. Happy anniversary.
1: Thanks.
2: Hey, weekend warriors. 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
2: 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And because it's TikTok, it's getting so much love. 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
2: All right, she just dropped this a couple days ago. This is Gracie Abrams. It's going to be from her album, Daughter from Hell, which is coming out July 17th. This is Hit the Wall on KISS.

All right, if you've been out and about spending some money today, we know that credit card bill is going to come in, right? 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

0: only do I got some Doja Cat and Olivia Rodrigo on the way, but also this is the hour where I'm going to hook you up with tickets to see Snoop Dogg live in concert. 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

All right, get that phone out. Let's do it. I'm going to be looking for caller 102. Got a pair of tickets to see Snoop Dogg and Friends at the grand opening of the Long Beach Amphitheater June 6th. And when we say friends, you know Snoop Dogg's got some friends, right? Okay, this is going to be huge. 800-520-1027. 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